0: 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No se la pueden perder. Muchas gracias.
1: Do you think perhaps we could try him out on one or two composers?
2: Oh, I think so. Would you be agreeable? Is that all right?
3: Yeah.
2: Well, who wrote this?
3: Bach.
2: Bach. Oh, quite good, yes.
1: Is he right?
2: Bach. It is right, yes.
3: Tchaikovsky.
2: Tchaikovsky? I'm afraid he's right. Once again, Tchaikovsky. Who wrote this? I'm going to put this a bit fast, a bit tricky.
3: Mendelssohn.
2: Rondo Capriccioso. I'm afraid he's right every time.
1: He almost got that before there were four or five notes out.
2: Yes, so. I just don't understand it. Shall I try another one?
1: Yes.
2: What's that?
3: Brahms.
2: Brahms? Now, what is it by Brahms?
3: My Fourth Symphony.
2: No, that's Beethoven's Fifth Symphony.
3: That's my Fourth Symphony.
2: Well, that's Beethoven's Fifth Symphony. Everybody knows
3: that's
2: that.
3: Symphony.
2: I'm telling you that's Beethoven's Fifth.
3: I tell you it's Symphony.
1: I think he knows his own mind, doesn't he?
2: I've got to admit that's Brahms' Fourth Symphony. It's slow movement.
1: Any more composers he knows?
2: What about this?
3: Reflections in the Water.
2: Reflections in the Water. I'm afraid he's right.
1: Who was it by again?
3: Reflections.
1: And who wrote it?
3: By Debussy.
2: By Debussy. What can we do next? I just can't catch him out
3: at
2: all.
3: Strauss.
2: Strauss? Yeah. Oh, all right. Daddy's bit first.

0: music he likes to join in with?
1: Well, there's the Toy Symphony.
2: Tchaikovsky.
1: You want Tchaikovsky? He does this every time I come in after a concert. He wants... What request time? He's on with the Brahms Fourth Symphony again.
0: Is that Brahms Fourth Symphony?
3: Let's try some more composers.
1: Let's try him on this.
2: Verdi.
1: I'm afraid it's Verdi. What about this? Who wrote that?
0: Has that stumped him?
1: Has that stumped you? Who wrote that? Who?
2: Mozart.
1: Are you sure?
2: Yeah.
1: Would you like to play... What did Haydn write?
2: Toy Symphony.
1: He wrote the Toy Symphony, and there's one movement which has a cuckoo in, and sometimes he plays it upside down, I'm afraid, the cuckoo. Listen, Daddy's got to do his bit first. And he's spoiling it. Come on. Come a bit nearer.
2: That's... No.
1: That's the
2: stand
1: idea.
2: Stand up.
1: Oh, stand up? You can't stand up. You can't play the piano standing up.